0: It's Nightly with Jade and Tyler. And T, you remember Taylor Momsen?
1: Remember Cindy Lou Who from The Grinch?
0: Yes. And also, she was one of the girls on
1: Gossip Girl.
0: Gossip Girl. She's also in a band. You know, she's the lead singer of The Pretty Reckless. But she's on tour with AC/DC right now, and she was hospitalized this week because she got bitten by a poisonous spider on stage, and she had to go get all of these shots because her health was deteriorating. Now, Tyler, this is kind of a familiar situation to her because last time she was on tour with AC/DC, she got

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9: We all know how important it is to stay active as we age, especially as we get older. But I've come to realize that for as good as people are about getting their cardio in, a lot of older folks really don't seem to be doing the recommended amount of strength training or even understand why it's so important. It helps you stay functional and therefore independent for as long as possible. Certified strength and conditioning specialist Dana Santis says a great place to start is not with dumbbells or barbells, but with your body weight, which allows you to build strength while also learning how your body moves and where your limitations exist. It also reduces the risk of overwhelming your connective tissue, which adapts more slowly than muscles as we get older. Once you're comfortable, you can dial up that intensity, but do it slowly, do it carefully. I'm Dr. Sanjay Gupta, helping you live a better life.
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0: hear the same. Whether you're in Grand Blanc or Davison, we've got you covered. CK105.5. It's a brand new day. Let's get the show underway. It is Hey Morton. I'm your host, Rick Morton. There's Adina.
1: Hey Morton.
0: There's D-Rock.
2: Hey Morton.
0: There is a brand new type of beverage out there that has gone viral that you should not be drinking. And I'm here to tell you, don't do it. Adina, you're going to be mad about it.
2: Uh-oh.
0: Dirty sodas are the thing.
1: Yes, they are.
0: They are everywhere. And people love them. I've had them. Have you had it?
2: Is that the soda with the creamer?
0: Yes.
2: Okay, yeah, yes.
0: Yeah, they're mocktails that feature different sodas, candy, whipped cream, other ingredients all mixed together. And experts are warning that you could be getting 500 to 1,000 calories in one dirty soda.
2: Well, yeah.
0: Yes. Listen to this.
3: So we're going to start off with Brian's dirty soda.
4: Oh, nice.
3: So this is Dr. Pepper. I'm going to put a few squirts of coconut in here. We'll do a little bit of cream and even a little bit of candy.
0: Why not?
2: Dude.
0: Yes. You don't want those. Apparently, these are such huge sugar bombs that they're saying this could be a problem if you were drinking one each day. It could skyrocket you into diabetes in no time.
2: Maybe worse than an energy drink, though.
0: Yes. Yeah. Oh, yeah. Worse than an energy drink all the way. Yeah.
1: You got to do it right, though.
0: No, don't drink it.
1: These people aren't doing it right.
0: No, there is no way to do
1: yes,
0: this.
1: Yes, there is. You get a diet soda, and you do sugar-free, like vanilla, this, whatever the syrups are. And the only really caloric thing that would come is the creamer, which you're only doing a splash of the creamer anyway.
0: You're not doing a splash of the creamer. You're doing like 2 tablespoons of it.
1: Okay, but that's like, I don't know, 150 calories.
2: A diet dirty soda, huh? I mean, look, Monster Energy Drink has a sugar-free version. It's still bad for you, okay?
0: Yeah.
2: Let's be honest.
0: Dirty soda is not good for you. They're just saying if you're going to have one, treat it like a dessert. That's it.
1: Dang.
0: Yeah. It is not good for you at all.
1: I didn't realize.
0: You didn't?
2: What do you mean?
0: Wait, someone gave you a root beer and they poured a bunch of creamer in it? And you're like, well, that seems good.
1: I mean,
0: that is so bad.
2: He's at home making root beer floats. Yeah. What are you talking about?
0: That's like getting nachos and going, you know what it needs? A lot of salt.
2: Yeah.
0: Like, really? Yeah. It's bad for

0: Oh my god.
1: Yeah. I hate to say it. I hate to be a bummer because they do taste good.
2: Oh, yeah, yeah.
1: But yeah.
0: Okay. Last year, Starbucks went viral for what? The bear cup. They called it the barista.
2: That's
0: cup,
2: right. Yeah.
0: Right. It was like cute. It had the little green hat on top and it was a holiday, you know, find. Well, it's back and it's already sold out. So too bad. But they did bring it back. They're saying it, they brought it back for the World Cup. And so it's a still clear, you know, honey bear with his little dome hat, still green with the little straw. But this time he has a little scarf that's green and white with a little Starbucks logo. And it mimics obviously like a soccer scarf.
1: Yeah.
0: You know, that fans wear. And it sold out. It was only $30. Completely gone. Guess how much it's going for on the, you know, resale sites.
1: How much?
0: $300.
2: Yeah, because it's a worldwide thing. So, yeah.
1: I have to be honest with you. Why did it sell out?
2: I have no idea.
0: It's cute.
1: I know, but why didn't they make more?
0: Well, demand. See?
2: To create hype.
0: Yeah.
1: It's right.
2: To create hype.
1: There's a shortage to create hype.
2: Yeah.
1: Because the amount of like Happy Meal toys they make takes care of everyone.
2: For sure.
1: So it shows you with that kind of production, they could have made millions and sold them all.
2: Yeah.
1: But they intentionally shorted everyone. Starbucks is doing it to you, so don't buy the cup.
2: Right.
0: I'm like, can we all pitch in $100 and get one?
1: I mean, it's not a bad investment, I think, but I think we're a little late. Dang it.
2: Yeah, man. All right, you guys. So overnight, Amazon just added a new feature to all of their devices, and you need to turn it off as soon as possible. It's called Amazon Sidewalk. Have you heard of this?
1: Mm-mm.
2: All right. So basically, it's a new data system for, say, your Alexa set up in your living room or in your kitchen, or you have Ring cameras on the outer side of your house. What happens is it's going to share Wi-Fi data to any other device that needs it, be it a phone or somebody's walking past your home or another Alexa device in a car or anything like that. It will share that Wi-Fi data with that device as you're passing through the neighborhood.
1: What's the benefit for that?
2: Well, it's like, say certain neighborhoods have a dead zone outside, your home is going to assist and almost be like a Wi-Fi communicator to someone else to help their device get better coverage while they're outside.
0: So I'm helping my neighbor's device be faster, better, boost it?
2: Basically.
0: Oh no.
2: Now the downside to that is, I mean, yeah, you're sharing data, right? Which means you're probably burning data. It's an easier way for scammers to get your information. If you're sharing that type of thing, it's like a stream basically coming out of your house directly to their device. So here are the steps that you need to do to opt out of that. You will open the Alexa app, in the tab, more in the bottom of the right corner, select settings, go to account settings, and tap Amazon Sidewalk and toggle it off.
1: Okay.
0: Okay.
1: Turn that. Can't you just go, hey, you know, turn off Sidewalk?
0: You would think.
2: Will it do it?
1: I don't know. It's a good question. You should try it.
2: Yeah, I'm going to have to when I go home.
1: Yeah, I would just say, hey, turn the Sidewalk feature off. And probably say, I'm not at liberty to do that on my own, but I can't tell you how to do it.
2: Here we go.
1: Right? Yeah. You would hope.
2: Yeah, hopefully, yeah.
1: In the meantime, I don't know about you, but when I'm at home and I open my phone and look at the Wi-Fi, it's like all the weird people in my neighborhood pop up anyhow. Joe Friedkin's secret recipe.
2: Like, you're like,
1: what is that?
2: Yeah.
1: Grandma's kitchen under the counter. Like all these weird Wi-Fi names. You're like, who am I living near? What's the matter with you people? It's freaks.
2: Right.
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1: Here's an actress who is back in the spotlight. I will explain why she's back and why she was gone all in just a minute. But first, Tom Hanks was on with Jimmy Kimmel, and he was asked if he still gets together with Steve Martin and Martin Short for their regular colonoscopies. Take a listen to what Tom said.
2: Every 5 years, that magic date comes around, and we get together and compete as to who is going to be able to be the last one to go to the bathroom. We are literally, like, we'll be playing cards. So you take this stuff that induces the sluice mechanism to get that whole digestive system clean. The first one to go gets the last choice of when you go in to get the colonoscopy.
3: I see.
2: And it's like, I gotta go!
4: That's hilarious, dude. I'm sorry.
0: That is funny, yeah. My bet is Martin Short's first.
4: Yeah, for sure.
0: Right. Seems like, all right, fellas, up and again.
4: I must say.
0: Yeah.
1: Actress Joan Cusack is back in Hollywood after stepping away for almost 6 years, not acting in anything.
0: What was she doing 6 years ago? I thought it was like 20.
1: I know,
4: yeah,
1: right?
4: Yeah, that's right.
1: She was in Shameless. Last kind of big thing she sort of did. And then she hasn't even been on a red carpet or like some sort of event like that in over a decade. But she was back. This week, she was at the Toy Story 5 premiere because she's in the film. And she said, I feel so honored to be able to work in this industry for so long, but it's also just great to live your life, raise your kids, and be in Chicago and be a normal person. She says it's actually kind of priceless. She runs a little gift shop in Chicago, and she has a regular life.
4: I think that's cool. I mean, her and her brother are like legends in on film, like even from the 80s, right? Like the whole Brat Pack thing. So yeah, that's cool.
1: Wow.
0: Yeah, man, she's been around for a long time, and that's a way to do it, actually. She's doing Hollywood right.
1: Yeah.
0: How about this? Don't be in Hollywood. Raise your kids normal, and then when you need to come back, take a plane.
4: Turns out it works. It actually works.
0: And every people going, oh, paparazzi. It's like, you want it worse than they do.
4: Yeah.
5: Jeep is recalling over 1 million cars because they can overheat and catch on fire even when they're off. When they heard Tesla was like, game recognized game.
1: I'm Medina, I'm Hey Martin, and that's your Daily Dirt.
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2: Good morning. I'm Matt Barber with your ABC 12 News headlines. Investigators say a 51-year-old frontman has died after he had a heart attack and drove his vehicle into a pond outside of Henry Ford Genesis Hospital in Grand Blanc Township. Grand Blanc Township police say emergency crews responded a little before 6:30 last night after a vehicle was found submerged with a person inside. Officers, firefighters, and two citizens entered the water and pulled the driver, identified as Jeffrey Johnson, from the vehicle. Johnson was in cardiac arrest and later pronounced dead. The crash is still under investigation. Federal authorities have charged a second suspect with conspiracy to commit arson in connection with a fire at St. Mark Missionary Baptist Church in Flint last year. Investigators say Sonia Settle's fingerprints and DNA were found on evidence used to start the August 30th fire, which forced the church to cancel services for about 2 months. Surveillance video captured Billy Chambers setting the fire, and phone records showed calls between Chambers and Settle's before and after the fire. Settle's now faces multiple federal charges.
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13: This is meteorologist Kevin Goff. Look for decreasing cloudiness today with more comfortable temperature and humidity combinations. We'll top out near 80 with a gusty westerly wind at 10 to 20 miles per hour. Overnight clear and cooler down to around 60 and mostly sunny on Saturday and hotter with highs in the low to mid 80s. Wonder weekend on Sunday and flag day with spotty morning showers and cooler with temperatures in the mid to upper 60s.
14: From downtown Flint to Grand Blanc, CK105.5, playing all the hits. Anything you want to know, we'll answer it. We ask you to just hit us up in the DMs on Instagram with your question, like Chuck. Now, I don't know if he made this up or it's personal, but he says, "Hey, Morton, how do you tell your in-laws you don't want them to move next door?"
15: Oh, my gosh.
14: I guess if you've been married for a long, long time or recently married, either one of those, you probably want your privacy.
16: Yeah.
14: And so you don't want your neighbor to be like, "Hey, neighbor," you know, because ultimately the front door is open then, right?
15: You're not always.
14: Yes, it's got to be open. You can't.
16: It would
14: be weird to not have it be open, but
16: They would expect a fence to be removed or something in the backyard or like a key.
14: Basically moving in with a wall between you.
16: Basically.
15: Honestly, I would be honest. I would just say we would love to have our own privacy and space.
14: Well, you haven't talked to your wife or husband yet. You don't know. Maybe they're happy with it.
15: Oh, if he's on board, then we have a problem in our marriage. You know, that's where it would start then.
14: Well, you have a problem. He doesn't.
15: Yeah, I mean, well, then now we have a problem, right?
14: No, you have a problem. He's good. You have to figure it out.
15: Yeah, he shouldn't be good. That's the thing.
14: Yeah, but he is. You can't change people.
15: Yeah, well, honestly, it wouldn't work out. It just wouldn't. So either our marriage is ending or he gets on board.
14: Now, why would you throw out a marriage so fast?
16: Dang, dude.
14: Yeah,
15: that's a bigger deal that we should be on the same page. And if it's a bigger problem.
14: If you're so willing to throw out your marriage so quick over not getting your way.
15: Yeah. I'm not going to live the rest of my life next to my in-laws.
14: Wow.
15: There's no way that's happening.
16: Way more worse things. However, I get it. Okay, look, this is what I would do. I'd be like, "Hey, man, listen. There are snakes, possums, stairs. Crime is high.
14: They're not going to believe any of that, T-Rod. It's all ridiculous.
16: You don't want to stay here.
14: First of all, your in-laws tell you the way the world is.
15: Oh, my God.
14: You don't tell them anything. They're like, "I know about snakes. Trust me. I've been around snakes a lot longer than you, youngin."
16: The Wi-Fi is terrible in our neighborhood.
14: Fix it. I got my own Wi-Fi.
15: And also, then why would you be living in it?
14: Chuck, I think the answer is get ready to accept it.
16: Yes. That's it.
14: Depending on how your spouse feels about it. But other than that, it's just going to be a part of your life. You've got to mitigate it for a while.
15: How long?
14: Long as the in-laws want to live next door.
16: Yeah.
15: But then how long are you going to live in the house? Like, is it 2-3 years? And then you go, "Oh, we bought a new house. Yay."
14: Well, you can't do that because you would need the buy-in of your significant other. And if they are that close to their parents, I think what you need to do is realistically look at the situation and go, "I'm irritated by how close they are. I'm happy by how happy it makes my spouse."
15: Yeah.
14: So what are the silver linings to this that I can use? And in the meantime, limit their influence on what happens inside the walls of this house. I think that's the most reasonable. Well, that is the only thing you can do because you don't change people. And if you build a marriage based on your preferences, you'll never have a successful marriage. Your marriage is not about your preferences.
15: What if it ruins your marriage?
14: It only ruins it if you find that you're such a stubborn, selfish person, you can't have the flexibility it takes to have a life with someone who came with a family.
16: Yeah, it's you drawing the line.
15: No.
16: Yeah.
15: I mean, you could be, say, flexible, right? They move in. All right. You're like, God, okay, I gave in. That's fine. We'll deal with it. And they're just the worst of in-laws. They're not there just to, like, pop in sometimes. And you're like, okay, I can handle
14: it. They meddle.
15: Bad. And now your marriage is suffering and your home life is suffering because of it.
14: Yeah, like I said, I think the challenge is to mitigate their influence within the walls of that house. And I think it's okay to take an in-law aside and go, you know, I love that we live together. I love that we have so much time together. But there are issues within the walls of this house that we need to handle amongst ourselves in order to preserve the sanctity of this marriage that we have. And I'm going to have to ask you to respect that if you can't. I understand that, but it may involve us having to get counseling or something because it's creating a disruptive atmosphere to be able to communicate with my spouse.
15: But your spouse has no problem. They're like loving it. They're like, I love it.
14: Yeah. Well, you're going to find out very quickly in any marriage, all 1,000% of all marriages are two completely different people figuring out how to live.
16: Yep.
14: And they're going to be very happy with things that drive you crazy. And you're going to accept it or be alone.
15: Goodbye.
14: Goodbye doesn't work. Unless you want to be completely alone, that's where you grow as a person. You have to grow up and go, hey, I guess I just don't get my way as much as I thought.
15: Rick, I watched Everybody Loves Raymond. It was terrible for them. It was so bad. I don't know if I could deal, man.
14: There's the benchmark.
16: There it is. Yeah.
14: It's the Hey Morton Show on CK 105.5.

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0: Genesee County Morning start with Hey Morton and all the hits on CK 105.5. All right, time to play Guess Words. D-Rock and Adina are going head-to-head, and we want to see how many words you can guess. So play along as Steve steps up. Good morning, Steve. Who would you like to play with, D-Rock or Adina?
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0: All right, 30 seconds on the clock. Remember to say pass if you get stumped. We're excited to see how well you do. On your marks, get set, go.
2: If you're running out of gas, you need to go to a gas
1: station.
2: A wolf will howl at the full
1: moon.
2: If you break the blank, you will go to jail.
1: Break the law.
2: Yes. Birds do what with their wings? Like they blink because of their wings.
1: Fly.
2: Yes. You shake blank with people after a business deal.
1: Hands.
2: Yes. When you propose to someone, it's because you want to get
1: married.
2: You say bless you after someone what?
1: Sneezes.
2: Suit requires
0: a... Wow, you got sneeze right before the buzzer.
2: Good job.
0: Oh my gosh. So how many is that today, Adina? 7. You were right. D-Rock did not get 8.
3: All right.
0: Adina was predicting no more than 7 today, and D-Rock went right to that. So, Steve, good performance.
1: Yes.
0: You've got to
1: hold
0: on to that for a second. Devin's waiting to play with Adina, and they're going to try and get 8. What are you predicting for that, Adina?
3: For what?
0: For your performance today.
3: 8.
0: Oh, 8? Really?
3: Yeah.
0: Okay. Steve.
3: Solid.
0: Hold on, Steve. We're about to make magic.
1: No worries.
3: Oh, God.
0: Hold on. Don't go anywhere. Devin, you and Adina are going to get 8 today. Well, at least you need to if you're going to win. Hey, Devin.
4: Good morning.
0: Hey, Devin. You and Adina are going to need to get 8 to win today.
4: Okay. You got this, Adina. We got it.
0: All right. 30 seconds on the clock. Say pass if you get stumped. On your marks, get set. Go.
3: Not a quiz, but you take a big
4: test.
3: On Tuesdays, we eat
4: tacos.
3: Yes. The waitress brings you the blink to pay.
4: Check. Bill.
3: You can do a middle or blink hair part all the way to the...
4: Say it again.
3: Not the middle, but all the way, if I say...
4: To the end?
3: No, you part your hair in the middle or to one what?
4: Side?
3: Yes, we were going to get that one. I was not going to let that go. I wish you said pass, man. Why didn't you say pass?
4: I'm sorry.
0: Devin, our contestants don't apologize on this game because there are 2 people playing this game right now, and one's an expert.
3: I can't do anything if you can't pass.
2: Horrible error.
0: That is a horrible clue.
3: No, it was good.
0: No, it
3: you
0: was.
3: You can only part your hair in the middle or to the side. There's no,
0: you can do
4: well,
0: a lot.
4: I think the problem is I'm bald.
2: Right. Devin doesn't part his hair down the middle.
4: So I don't part my hair, so I was a little stumped.
2: Yeah.
3: The one guy that I get who doesn't have
2: hair. Most guys that you'll get won't part their hair down the side.
3: Yes, most men actually have their hair parted side.
0: I part my hair on the side, and I would have never known what you're talking about.
3: Oh, my God.
0: My hair parts itself. How about this? You can be in front, back, or on the
2: right
0: side.
2: Yeah.
0: It's really side. Simple.
3: He wasn't getting it.
0: It's not him. It's your clue.
2: You can order an entree with a side.
0: Yes. Thank you. That was a trash clue. I'm sorry, man. Devin, you did great. Don't feel bad. Call back and play with D-Rock and show her what's
3: up.
2: Good game, bro. GG's.
4: Thank you, guys.
2: Right
4: on,
2: man. All right, you too.
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0: 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Tell your smart speaker to play CK105.5. We're going to call Ted. He works at Walmart. We're going to tell him we're on the roof and we need help getting down because we got stuck up here trying to get a soccer ball and we have no way to get down. But poor Ted's never going to be able to find which side of the store we're on.
1: Oh, okay. Wow.
0: It's our phone prank, the phone jibba.
2: Walmart, is it Ted?
0: Yeah, Ted, my name is Rick and I have a quick question. Do you know when the next delivery is for you guys there?
2: They got trucks going in all the time. How may I help you?
0: Well, I'm kind of embarrassed to admit it. My son and I were actually outside your store, and we were playing soccer in the parking lot, and he kicked the ball on the roof. I thought, you know what, just quickly, I'll just get up there and get it. You had a truck in back. I climbed up the ladder on the side of the truck, got on the roof, and... that's where I am. To tell you the truth, I'm up there right now. And the truck drove away when I was going. You guys, by the way, you have a humongous roof up here. It's gigantic. But I went to get the ball, and now I'm stuck on the roof.
2: You're stuck on our roof right now?
0: Yeah, I'm on top of your roof right now, and I'm looking down into the parking lot.
2: Oh, what side of the roof are you on? I come out there and see if I can help you.
0: Well, I don't really know. I think it's the north side. I see parking lot.
2: The north side? Okay, hold on. I'm on my way out.
0: I'm looking over the edge, so as soon as you get out here, let me know. I'll look for you.
2: Oh, yeah. I'm outside now. Which side are you on?
0: If you look up, I'm waving. I'm wearing a blue shirt. Do you see me?
2: No, I don't see you.
0: Yeah, I'm... well, what are you wearing?
2: I'm wearing a yellow shirt and a blue Walmart vest.
0: Hold on. Maybe is that you waving?
2: All right, well, let me try the next corner then.
0: Okay, I'm probably on the wrong side. Let me come over to the other side real quick.
2: I'm coming around to the other side. Where are you?
0: That's where I thought I was on the north side. Maybe I wasn't.
2: Can you wave your hands again?
0: I'm right on. Do you see me up here? I'm right here.
2: I'm on the north side.
0: I thought I was on the north side. Maybe,
2: come
0: you know what?
2: Edge.
0: I'm going to come over
2: to the
0: other side. I'm on the edge. Hello?
2: Come to the edge.
0: Hello?
2: Wave your hands.
0: I'm waving my hands. You don't see me? Are you near a red car?
2: No, I'm not near a red car. Tell me what you see.
0: I just see a rooftop and then a parking lot. All right, let me come over to the other side. Hold on. All right, I'm on the edge now. Do you see me now?
2: No, I can't see you. Come to the edge.
0: I am at the edge. I'm looking down. Where are you? Are you near where the trucks pull in?
2: No, that's the back. Come to the other side.
0: What other side? I'm facing where the trucks come in.
2: Come to the front.
0: Okay, which is the front?
2: The north side.
0: That's where I thought I was. I thought I was on the north side.
2: No, you're not on the north side.
0: Is it on my right or my left?
2: It's behind you.
0: Okay, so opposite of where the trucks pull in is the front.
2: Exactly. Look, go back to where...
0: okay, so I'll come back to the front.
2: I'm going to get a ladder to try to get up there.
0: Okay, are you doing it at the front or the back?
2: In the back.
0: Okay, well, I was on my way to the front.
2: Well, stay where you at. I'm going to come to the north.
0: Now, stay where I am now or go right back to the back where I was.
2: Go right back to where you were.
0: Okay, right back to where I was at the back. And then
2: go to the back.
0: Yes.
2: Move towards the edge.
0: Okay.
2: And wave your hands, and I'm going to come find you.
0: Wait, the north side, the south side, the front, or the back?
2: Go to the south side then.
0: Ted, how about this? Ted, just go get a jibba, and I'll just wait right here. Use the jibba to get me down.
2: What's a jibba?
0: It's a prank call that's being played on you right now.
2: What? Oh, man, come on now. Who is this? Who is this?
0: It's Rick. It's the phone jibba. You're on the radio right now. I'm not on the roof.
2: Oh, man, you got me running around here looking for a ladder, looking for the north side. I'm sweating.
0: Hey, I know a department.

0: Everywhere Genesee County goes, the hits go too. CK105.5. Here's what's trending, what you'll be talking about when you get into work. Police in Washington State are looking for a man who's an arsonist. But he's a strange arsonist because he allegedly lit an entire rack of bras on fire inside of a Walmart.
1: Okay.
2: Oh my God, what?
0: And I'm not imagining any of those bras were petite.
1: Right.
0: Right?
1: To start a fire, yeah.
0: Not just that. The spectators inside the store just seemed a little too hyped about it.
3: You can't make this up. Look at this. I'm in Walmart in Renton. He's on fire! What is going on?
0: Then it,
2: what is
0: time to go.
2: Pitch?
0: Quit making videos.
1: Haven't
0: yeah.
1: been outside much? What's going on?
0: No, right, man. Ever seen a fire alarm?
3: He's on fire! What is going on?
0: Oh,
1: he's having a ball.
0: He's having the time of his life.
3: This is crazy.
0: On the flip side of that, there's a viral video of a dad rowing a small boat in a murky lake, which is pretty cool. It took the kids out fishing.
1: Nice.
0: And now a new fear is unlocked for those kids, as they'll probably never want to go fishing again. As they're sitting there, out of the murky water, jumps a pretty good-sized fish.
2: Ooh.
0: Knocks the first kid backward and the other two in the head.
1: Oh,
2: no way. Oh
0: and
2: my
0: when
2: God.
0: I play this for you, you realize no more lake trips with Dad. Listen to this. No more fishing, Dad.
1: The funniest part is him trying to calm everybody down,
0: hey,
1: and they're going,
0: cool. Come here.
1: Crazy, dude.
0: He's trying to get the fish and the poor kid's getting knocked over.
3: Here.

0: so good.
1: All right. Everyone calm down. We're okay.
2: Oh,
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1: Cardi B just took to social media because she was just amazed when she walked into this store. Wait until you find out what store it was in just a minute. But first, David Harbour is finally talking about those reports that he harassed or bullied Millie Bobby Brown on Stranger Things set the last season. Because that is what we heard. We had found out that Millie Bobby Brown had some sort of authority show up on set to sort of mitigate this situation. And we all said, what happened? David says, by the way, he has bipolar disorder. And he said, Millie and I worked together for 10 years during her formative years playing father and daughter. If people have families and friends that you spend a lot of time with for 10 years, you occasionally get into arguments. The problem with a billion-dollar show is that there's just hundreds of people who want to get involved. My bipolar triggers erratic and weird behavior under times of extreme stress. It's really embarrassing. I'm ashamed of it. It's not something I choose, and I just wouldn't wish it on my worst enemy. He says that he and Millie actually have a couple of projects they're working on right now, and they are totally fine.
0: It's one where they fly to both poles, and they're discovering. It's called bipolar, literally.
1: Oh, my God.
0: Look, what do you think of that? Where was she in all that, saying everything's cool, we're all good?
1: I know she has yet to make that statement. So to me, it does sound like maybe some sort of crazy argument did happen. Maybe she wasn't aware of...
0: Is he making an excuse?
1: His behavior, yeah. And maybe then she was understanding of it and now feels bad too. I don't know.
2: Did he attended their wedding, right?
1: Yeah.
2: So, I mean, I kind of felt like...
0: All, right?
2: Yeah, there's kind of an olive branch there.
0: Yeah.
1: Okay, well, still, yeah, if you still feel like we're not getting the full story, you know?
0: Yeah, something's missing. Yeah. So, and no one told him, most people have moved on.
2: Yeah.
0: It's okay.
2: That part,
0: we're good.
1: Cardi B took to social media to share her excitement after her daughter begged her to take her to the store Five Below, which has toys and candy and everything is, well, $5 and below. Take a listen.
3: My daughter was so fiend out to come to Five Below. I never been here before, but now I see why. This ain't nothing like 99-cent store. I did not know that Five Below was like a kid store. Candies, toy stuff. Like, I'm loving this. I don't I've been rich for too long. I ain't know nothing about no Five Below.
1: I can't believe she said, I've been way too rich for too long. Like, that's so funny to me.
0: That kind of transparency you like.
2: Yeah.
0: By the way, I didn't know about Five Below either. I'm ready to go. Like, that sounds awesome.
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2: Good morning, I'm Matt Barber with your ABC 12 News headlines. Investigators say a 51-year-old Flint man has died after he had a heart attack and drove his vehicle into a pond outside of Henry Ford Genesis Hospital in Grand Blanc Township. Grand Blanc Township police say emergency crews responded a little before 6:30 last night after a vehicle was found submerged with a person inside. Officers, firefighters, and two citizens entered the water and pulled the driver, identified as Jeffrey Johnson, from the vehicle. Johnson was in cardiac arrest and later pronounced dead. The crash is still under investigation. Federal authorities have charged a second suspect with conspiracy to commit arson in connection with a fire at St. Mark Missionary Baptist Church in Flint last year. Investigators say Sonia Settle's fingerprints and DNA were found on evidence used to start the August 30th fire, which forced the church to cancel services for about 2 months. Surveillance video captured Billy Chambers setting the fire, and phone records showed calls between Chambers and Settle's before and after the fire. Settle's now faces multiple federal charges. I'm Matt Barber, ABC 12 News on CK105.5.
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11: This is meteorologist Kevin Goff. Look for decreasing cloudiness today with more comfortable temperature and humidity combinations. We'll top out near 80 with a gusty westerly wind at 10 to 20 miles per hour. Overnight clear and cooler down to around 60 and mostly sunny on Saturday and hotter with highs in the low to mid 80s. One day weekend on Sunday and Flag Day with spotty morning showers and cooler with temperatures in the mid to upper 60s.
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12: Anything you want to know, we'll answer. Just hit us up in the DMs at Hey Morton.
13: Roger wants us to fight because he asked Hey Morton, who has the most athletic ability overall?
12: All right, D-Rock, we'll start with you.
14: I think me. I'm gonna put my name in the hat. I think I have the most athletic ability. Just across the board. I have no fear when it comes to contact. I can get after it, like be it running or climbing or anything.
12: Swimming?
14: Not swimming.
12: Okay, there.
13: Down.
12: Got a problem right there. It takes out a ton of sports. That's right there.
14: Not really. Not really.
12: If we did the decathlon, who would come out ahead?
15: Yeah,
12: it would be me. I do have.
13: What is the decathlon?
12: Well, that's how we know. She would do 9 events and be like, I think I'm good.
13: Well, that's the like swimming,
12: it's
13: biking, running.
12: 10 events, yeah.
13: Okay. Oh, there's 10
12: yes,
13: events?
12: Deca, 10. Decathlon.
13: What else are you doing? Archery? Painting? Bowling?
12: All the things I'm going to win.
13: Like what? Okay. It's probably like biking, swimming, canoeing.
12: Okay. The decathlon are, I'll go through them, but what's yours? What do you think? Oh, you want to hear them real quick?
13: Yes.
12: 100 meters, long jump, shot put, high jump, 400 meters, 110 meters, hurdles. I got you right there.
13: No, so far I can do all of those.
12: You can't do hurdles.
13: Yes, I can.
12: You've never gone over high hurdles.
13: I did track. Yes. Okay.
12: Listen, that was a different day.
13: So was it for you?
12: No. Okay. Oh, no, I could still do it.
13: So could I.
12: discus throw, pole vault, javelin, and 1,500 meters. First of all, you wouldn't do pole vault.
13: I did pole vault, actually.
12: Yeah, you can't do it.
13: My friend was an instructor. My mom's best friend was one of the...
12: Look at D-Rock laughing.
13: No, you could. I actually did pole vaulting for like an entire summer.
12: You're so now, delusional.
13: No, I promise. I mean, listen, I don't know physically my weight-wise now. Could I...
12: That's what we're talking about. Who's got most athletic ability?
13: As in, like, I think I would do it, but I don't know if...
12: No, you have to be able to do it.
13: You know?
12: Body can't do it, then you don't have athletic ability.
13: As in, like, I don't know. Maybe... I don't know how... Like now it would work with that one specifically. I don't know.
12: Okay, so we'll take pole vault out of it. But
14: But we won't take swimming out of it.
12: Right.
14: See, in my mind, we're all athletes. You know, we're all like top tier.
13: See,
14: dude.
13: But I wouldn't put myself top tier, D-Rock. I'm not that delusional.
12: It's not what sport are you good at. It's what, how many sports could you be adept at?
13: Yeah.
14: Right, yeah.
12: So I could do hockey.
13: Okay.
12: I could do cycling. Mm-hmm. I could do running. I could do sprinting. I could do hurdling.
13: Okay.
12: I can do climbing. I'm pretty good at actually rock climbing. Actually pretty, really good at it.
13: Mm-hmm.
12: Volleyball, pole vaulting, no. Gymnastics, that's not my, would not be my strong suit. However, like the parkour stuff, if that's really a sport.
14: Right.
12: Football, D-Rock's got me beat.
13: Yeah.
12: But other than that, I think most sports, archery, nail it.
13: I think I could do most of them. There are a couple I can't, which would be like full contact sports, or I would be a little afraid of that.
12: You couldn't do hockey.
13: Yeah.
12: I don't have skating ability.
13: I can't do hockey. I can't do like full. I mean, I could do football, but I don't think it would be good. I wouldn't be top.
12: Yeah, we're talking about who's got the most athletic ability out of all of us.
13: I think I do, because I've done every ball sport, if you can basically.
14: Everything you said is what you can't.
12: Yeah, you can't do any of those. So how do you have any athletic ability?
13: How do you know? Are you around me?
14: You just said it.
12: Yes. We even did a thing on the stairs where we checked our heart rate.
14: Oh, my gosh.
13: That has nothing to do with it. I still ran up those stairs just as fast. Actually, probably faster.
12: No, you didn't.
14: No.
12: First of all, you didn't run as fast as us, and it took longer for your heart rate to come down.
13: No, I ran faster, but we were doing the whole heart rate thing. So who cares about that?
12: You didn't run faster.
13: Yeah.
14: No.
13: I can run.
12: There's
13: I can jump.
12: Video of it.
13: I can the only thing I can't really do is the whole skating. I can't skate and maybe like a full contact sport.
14: Again, archery else, can't do.
13: I can do archery.
12: Nope.
13: Absolutely. Nope. I've done archery.
12: All right, so here's what we're going to do. We're going to do the Mortlympics.
13: I wonder why you guys don't believe anything that I can
12: because
13: do.
12: Because you're so full of it.
14: Right.
12: Yes. Even hiking. I would beat you at hiking.
13: No.
12: I would be at the top of the mountain and I'd be with binoculars going, is she going to start?
14: Where is she?
12: Where'd she go?
13: Well, are we doing it? You're doing it fastest? Or
12: yes.
13: You, no. Well, now
12: that's athletic ability.
13: No, you've changed it.
12: It's, no, I
13: can
12: haven't.
13: You do a variety of sports? We can't.
12: That's one of them I'll beat you at. But just that one alone, I'll nail it.
13: How are you beating me?
12: By getting to the top first.
13: Why would you get to the top first?
12: Because I'm better at it. Because I have more athletic ability. So how would you win in hiking?
13: Absolutely not.
12: Okay, so how would you win in hiking?
13: Well, you could do it distance. You could do it duration. You could do it.
12: Well, duration is fastest, right?
13: Yeah, but you could also do distance.
12: Okay, and I would go longer and still win. How long would you
13: body,
12: have to go?
13: Your body would break down faster than mine.
12: Not at all. All right, tell you what. Right now, give me five sports you can beat me at.
13: Volleyball.
12: Okay. How do you determine you beat me at volleyball? Because that's a team sport.
13: I was on a team. Yeah, and but you would played. Have.
12: But I need specifics because it's a team sport. I mean, you could put me
13: I'm
12: with
13: probably the best setter, and I could. Best setter, I would probably say.
12: Well, look, anybody can go bloop and throw a ball.
13: No, actually, yeah, they can't. That's why there's the good ones and bad ones.
12: See, here's where it goes wrong, D-Rock. Okay, give me five sports that specifically we could compete at.
13: Yeah.
12: And you could see.
13: Volleyball?
12: No, volleyball is a team sport. You can't claim.
13: No, 2-on-2. Even if it was 1-on-1.
12: 1-on-1 volleyball, mm-hmm. You'd beat me at. Okay, yeah. So 1-on-1 volleyball, we can set and spike to ourselves.
13: Right.
12: Okay.
13: Right. So, volleyball.
12: Okay. There's one. 1-on-1 volleyball. I'm writing this down because we're doing the Mortlympics.
13: Okay.
12: Yes.
13: What else? Well, what else is kind of up to the
12: archery.
13: On the table?
12: Archery. You got me at archery.
13: Yeah, I could do archery.
12: Okay. So, we're going to compete at archery, volleyball. What else? Hiking.
13: Hiking.
12: Who can go longer and who can get to the top faster? We'll do both of them.
13: I don't want
12: to
13: do that one.
12: Okay. So, hiking all of a sudden changed.
13: Hurdles.
12: We'll do 110 meter high hurdles.
13: Okay.
12: Okay.
13: So hurdles, volleyball,
12: how many
13: archery.
12: Steps between hurdles?
13: Two.
12: No, it's always three. 1,000% of the time. Watch every Olympic performer.
13: Three.
12: Yes, you
13: Whoa.
12: Do
13: and
12: need
13: some of
12: three.
13: Them, actually, it's only one.
12: No, it's...
13: They do the hop, hop, and then over again.
14: No, that's...
13: Yep.
14: You're thinking of the long jump, maybe?
13: No, I'm thinking of hurdles. I know what hurdles
14: hop,
13: are.
14: Hop, hop, and then...
12: There's no such thing as hop, hop, and a jump.
14: Yeah,
12: that's the long jump.
14: Yeah.
13: You guys.
12: So high hurdles.
13: You are in a world of hurt.
12: High hurdles, archery, and volleyball. Give me two more.
13: Oh.
12: See
13: I don't know.
12: I mean?
13: Which one do you suggest? Do you think?
12: Figure skating.
13: Oh, I can't do anything skating.
12: Okay, so skating's out. Cycling.
13: I don't think I'd be great at it.
12: Okay, so what do
13: my
12: we...
13: My butt would hurt.
12: See what I'm talking about?
14: Wow,
12: we can't even agree on five sports she thinks she could beat me at.
14: This derailed, bro. Yeah.
12: I know.
13: Okay, so it's Rick, Adina, D-Rock. That would be the...
14: No.
13: The standard.
12: No. D-Rock would beat you in a bunch of those, too.
14: Absolutely.
13: D-Rock would not.
14: Absolutely.
12: I hate to tell you, Adina. Look, tomorrow, who's most delusional? Yeah. Maybe we all are, but starting to lean one direction. Just saying. You found the good stuff. Hey, Morton is on CK 105.5.

0: If it's not loud, you're doing it wrong. CK 105.5. It is Hey Morton with Adina, D-Rock, and me, Rick. And everyone play along. On Mondays, it's basic trivia. We call it the Daily Dummy. Yeah. Daily Dummy. You have some options here as we ask each other trivia questions. You can pass if you don't like a question. You can only do that once.
1: Right.
0: Or you can reverse. So the person that just asked you a question, you can go right back at them with your own. All right? So good luck. Three wrong answers and you're out. And I'm paying attention to you. So that's also a good thing. So who's first?
1: Rick, you are.
0: All right. D-Rock.
2: Yep.
0: Who painted the famous artwork, The Starry Night?
2: Was that Van Gogh?
0: Yes, Van Gogh. And collect $200.
2: Adina.
1: Yes.
2: What color are the Squid Games contestants' tracksuits?
1: Pink and black.
2: That
1: like
2: is
1: a fuchsia.
2: Incorrect.
0: Oh, no, really?
2: Green. Green is the color of the contestants'
0: tracksuits. That's right.
1: I should have paid closer attention. Say it.
0: D-Rock, if you've ever saved a soundbite from this show, save the soundbite where she goes, I should have paid closer attention.
2: Clocked.
1: Dang it.
2: In that one.
1: That was such an easy one.
0: I know. I was like, wait, I thought they were green. I can picture it, can't you?
1: Yeah. Now, but I was thinking the
2: workers,
1: rhyme.
2: Yeah.
1: Okay. Rick, mm-hmm. Mount Kilimanjaro is located in which country?
0: Namibia? I know that's wrong.
1: Tanzania.
0: Tanzania.
2: Bro, your guess is as good as mine.
0: Yeah. When you were asking that question in my mind, I'm like, please let it be the continent. I know it's Africa. You're like, country. I'm like, dang it. You got me. All right. I should have skipped. What an idiot. All right. D-Rock.
2: Yes.
0: Which animal is known for its ability to change its color to match its surroundings?
2: I have two answers for that. Either a chameleon or an octopus.
0: Chameleon is right.
2: Ooh.
0: An octopus, yeah. I guess you give that one too. So
1: yeah.
0: I've got one. Adina's got one. D-Rock has none.
2: All right. Adina, what city was buried by Mount Vesuvius in 79 AD?
1: Skip.
0: What city?
2: Mm-hmm.
0: Pompeii.
2: That's correct.
0: Yeah. D-Rock. What is the capital city of Australia?
2: Ooh, is it Sydney?
0: Right. Canberra.
2: Dang it. All right. Adina, what phrase is often associated with Nike?
1: Just do it.
2: That's correct.
0: All right. Very good, Adina.
1: Rick.
0: Yes.
1: What vitamin is especially abundant in citrus fruits?
0: Oh, C.
1: Yes.
0: Yes,
1: correct.
0: Vitamin C. Thank you. Reverse. Adina, what country is most famous for inventing and using the sauna?
1: The sauna?
0: Yeah, when I tell you the name of the country, if you don't know it, you'll be like, of course.
1: The UK?
0: You know, that's a good answer. It's not the right one, but it's a good answer. Finland.
1: Oh.
0: People in Finland use the sauna. It's always steamy.
1: Mm. Yeah, okay.
0: Yeah.
1: I can see it. D-Rock,
2: yep.
1: Who proposed the theory of general relativity?
2: Skip.
0: Einstein.
1: Correct.
2: I just couldn't get my brain to work.
0: Oh, you couldn't? All right. D-Rock.
2: Yes.
0: Adina. Yes. What is the only continent that lies entirely in the southern hemisphere? What's the only continent that is entirely located in the southern hemisphere?
1: Antarctica.
0: Very good. Yep.
2: Good job.
1: D-Rock.
2: Yep.
1: What empire was ruled by Julius Caesar?
2: Rome.
1: Correct.
2: Reverse.
1: Roman, what? Yes.
2: Yeah. Reverse. What instrument has 88 keys?
1: A piano.
2: That's correct.
1: Rick, in what year did World War II end?
0: Skip.
2: Ooh. 1923?
1: Oh, kind of close.
0: Well, I'm sorry. World War II ended in 1923?
2: I don't know, man.
0: Right during the flappers and like Al Capone?
2: I purposed it with I don't know.
0: Yeah, fair enough.
1: 1945.
2: I was close. 20 years.
1: Just after the flappers.
2: Just 20 years.
0: Yeah.
1: After they finished dancing.
0: After they finished dancing. We got in our Model Ts and we drove out to the 50s.
2: That's
0: yeah.
2: right.
0: Yeah.
2: All right. Well, who am I going?
1: To meme.
0: Okay. Two for D-Rock, two for Dina, and one for me.
1: Sorry, D-Rock to Rick.
2: Oh, boy. All right. Wait a minute. Wait a minute.
1: No, because I just asked him the World War II.
0: Yeah, because I skipped.
1: Oh.
0: So it's D-Rock to you.
1: D-Rock to me. Sorry.
2: Okay. All right, Adina, what band featured Freddie Mercury as the lead singer?
1: Queen.
0: Yes, very good.
1: Reverse. Did I do my reverse?
2: Yes, you did.
1: Oh. No, I didn't. I thought I skipped. I haven't reversed yet.
0: All right. Okay.
1: Sure. Oh, you know what? I'll just go to Rick. Rick? What is the largest...
0: Time's up.
1: Sorry. What is the largest planet in our solar system?
0: Oh, that has to be Jupiter.
1: Correct.
0: All right. D-Rock?
1: Mm-hmm. Wow. We are so good today.
0: What country has the longest coastline in the world?
2: That would be South America?
0: No. That's what I would think, too, because it's so big. Canada. And here's why. Because of all of the... inlands and the northern territory, we forget how massive Canada is.
2: Like, you know what? I don't even know what Canada's shaped like. I don't even know.
0: Got lots of jigs and jags going on.
2: I think I'm done.
0: Yeah, I think that's strike three.
3: You dummy!
0: All right, let's go, Adina. We're running late.
1: Rick, how many strings does a standard violin have?
0: Reverse. I'm going to say six.
1: No, four.
0: Okay. Dina?
1: Yes.
0: What is the only bird known to fly backwards?
1: A hummingbird.
0: Yeah, very good. Two for me, two for Dina. So it's down to it. Go ahead, Adina.
1: Rick, what organ produces insulin in the human body?
0: The pancreas.
1: Correct.
0: Adina. I'm trying to think which one of these to ask you. To be fair, because some of them are pretty hard, right? What is the world's largest species of penguin?
1: The king penguin?
0: Actually, on the right track. The emperor.
2: Emperor penguin.
1: Oh, emperor.
0: Yes.
1: Oh.
0: The dictator penguin.
4: You're a naughty fish.
0: Close, Adina, but no, I pulled one out today. So.
1: Good job. Wow.
0: Yes.
1: Three that was a crazy round.
0: It really was. And let's welcome our winner today. Ashley, congratulations.
5: Thank you.
0: You did it.
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0: Tell Alexa to play CK 105.5. You know, from time to time, I like to collect facts, figures, things that are interesting to me, and I think maybe to you as well, in a segment called Randos. Random facts to educate, entertain, and amuse you. I've got five of them. Here's number one. The tallest building in Wyoming is an 11-story office building in Cheyenne that's only 148 feet tall.
1: That's it.
0: That's it.
1: Wow.
2: Wow.
0: So I think that's great. Nothing taller than 11 stories.
1: Kind of like that. You're like, okay, I can see really far.
0: Yeah. See the mountains in Wyoming. Rando number two. This is easily understood. We are born with only two natural fears, the fear of falling and the fear of loud sounds. You jump or you're afraid of falling.
2: Yeah.
0: All other fears and phobias are learned or acquired later in life.
2: Mm.
1: Wow.
0: So we all got trauma.
2: Oh, yeah.
0: Yeah, you're not so special. Rando number three. There's a strong statistical connection between how much chocolate a country eats and the number of Nobel Prize winners they have.
2: Huh.
1: What?
0: Which is interesting to me. Although Alfred Nobel, I think, was Swiss. And I think since it started out with him, probably they had a bias at the beginning.
2: A little favoritism.
0: Yeah. We weren't getting the old Nobel over here while they're munching their chocolate and handing out prizes to each other. Not sure. Random number four in the early Sherlock Holmes stories. Apparently, he was addicted to cocaine.
1: Whoa.
0: Yes. And that was part of the story. Making it interesting that somebody could be so good at deducting facts and figures.
2: Elementary, my dear. Elementary.
1: Man, that's
0: elementary. I said elementary. Elementary, my man. It's elementary. Elementary. Elementary. Elementary. Elementary. You're like, all right, bro. Take
2: you want
0: it
2: some
0: down.
2: Water, bro?
0: Yeah, you need to chill. We have a clue. Chill, bro. And last but not least, the last round of this is amazing. The famous philosopher Voltaire made all of his money in 1729 when he was 35 years old because he realized the jackpot of the French lottery was more than the cost of buying every single ticket. So he bought every ticket and won a jackpot of about 500 francs. It would be around $10 million of money.
1: Wow.
0: And died rich.
1: Yeah.
0: Learn philosophy. And those are your randos here on Hey Morton.
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12: How often do you stop to wonder whether you should share something that's revealing? Maybe even embarrassing, with a partner, a friend, or even your boss. In her new book called Revealing, The Underrated Power of Oversharing, behavioral scientist Leslie John says doing just that can help you deepen relationships that are vital to your life. We need people to trust us in order to get things like love, friendship, and career success. That's what she told us. When you make yourself vulnerable by revealing something sensitive, it does make other people trust you. In turn, when you ask someone to reveal something about themselves, showing that interest will generally lead someone to like you more. Why? Because people like to be asked about themselves, she says. It also signals that they are discriminating and choosy, but in a good way. I'm Dr. Sanjay Gupta, helping you live a better life.

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1: Alessia Cara didn't let rejection completely discourage her. She did something about it. A little petty, a little funny, and great. I'll share it all in just a minute. But first, apparently, Mickey Mouse, the Avengers, even Star Wars can all just step aside. Because in a new post on Instagram, my man, Vin Diesel, declared something about Groot, the tree from Guardians of the Galaxy, who he has voiced for over a decade. He said, some say Groot is Disney's most valuable asset.
0: By some, me and my family.
2: Right.
0: What do you mean?
2: To him, totally, yeah.
1: Oh my God.
2: The script was I Am Groot, like,
0: yes.
2: Like 80 pages of that.
0: What do you think is Disney's probably most profitable character ever?
1: Mickey,
2: of course.
0: I don't think so, because I don't think the money from Mickey at the beginning was that much, and I think some other characters they've had that blew up right away. Now, I don't know what that is. But I think they've had some other characters that the minute it hit the goal line, it was off and running with big, big money.
1: Well, I guess maybe one of the princesses or something like that could maybe be
0: like
1: a part
0: Frozen
1: of it. Yeah.
2: Well, I mean, even in the grand scheme of things, like every character that they've created has just like they have the ability to just be timeless. So
1: yeah.
0: Yeah.
1: Well, listen, Groot's in there. However, I think the reason he said that, there is a Groot focused movie coming out that he's working on. So he's probably like, hey guys, let me hype it up.
0: How's there a Groot movie when all he says is I am Groot?
2: Yeah. That's weird.
0: He just wants people to know he was acting. Yeah. Like, where are you? That's great. That's huge. Yeah.
1: Alessia Cara didn't let recent rejection discourage her. In fact, she just revealed what she did about it. A little petty, a little funny, and all in good, you know, humor sense.
0: Yes.
1: Here's what Alessia Cara said.
3: Tiny Desk has refused to have me on now many times. So I decided to make my own. Tiny Desk, my desk is bigger than yours. Here we go.

0: my number.
1: Well, yeah. You know what? You don't need much of a desk to play that music, but her singing is amazing.
2: Yeah.
1: But the music itself just kind of... Ding, ding, ding, ding. Yeah, but you know, I wonder why they wouldn't have her. Because she wanted to be on there. That's why.
2: Maybe.
3: Yeah, maybe. Yeah. She's yeah. like, come on, have me.
1: They want those like indie guys that get out of a small van that don't want to be on there.
2: Yeah. More so, they're like, we invite you. You don't invite yourself.
1: So. Yeah, 100%. Yeah. Hey, well, you know what? She did the right thing. Took it into her own hands.
2: Yeah.
4: The Air Canada pilot was arrested this week after an investigation uncovered that he has been flying for at least 17 years without a proper license. If convicted, he could face up to 5 years at Frontier.
3: I'm Medina on Hey Martin, and that's your Daily Dirt.
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2: Good morning, I'm Matt Barber with your ABC 12 News headlines. Investigators say a 51-year-old frontman has died after he had a heart attack and drove his vehicle into a pond outside of Henry Ford Genesis Hospital in Grand Blanc Township. Grand Blanc Township police say emergency crews responded a little before 6:30 last night after a vehicle was found submerged with a person inside. Officers, firefighters, and two citizens entered the water and pulled the driver, identified as Jeffrey Johnson, from the vehicle. Johnson was in cardiac arrest and later pronounced dead. The crash is still under investigation. Federal authorities have charged a second suspect with conspiracy to commit arson in connection with a fire at St. Mark Missionary Baptist Church in Flint last year. Investigators say Sonia Settle's fingerprints and DNA were found on evidence used to start the August 30th fire, which forced the church to cancel services for about 2 months. Surveillance video captured Billy Chambers setting the fire, and phone records showed calls between Chambers and Settle's before and after the fire. Settle's now faces multiple federal charges. I'm Matt Barber, ABC 12 News on CK105.5.
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18: A Better Life with Dr. Sanjay Gupta.
19: Breast cancer is the most common cancer among women in the world. And according to a new study out of the University of Washington School of Medicine, an estimated 3.5 million cases a year are expected by 2050. Now, the good news is we've gotten so much better at screening, earlier detection, and cutting-edge treatments in many countries, including here in the United States. But even here in America, black women have a death rate from breast cancer that is 40% higher than white women, a disparity that exists despite our world-class treatment infrastructure. So what can you do to lower your risk? Eat less red meat? Try your best to manage your blood sugar and your weight? Exercise is really important. Cut back on drinking, quit smoking. And remember this, you should start getting mammograms. At what age? 40. That's when you should start. I'm Dr. Sanjay Gupta, helping you live a better life.
20: This is meteorologist Kevin Goff. Look for decreasing cloudiness today with more comfortable temperature and humidity combinations. We'll top out near 80 with a gusty westerly wind at 10 to 20 miles per hour. Overnight clear and cooler down to around 60 and mostly sunny on Saturday and hotter with highs in the low to mid 80s. We'll end our weekend on Sunday and Flag Day with spotty morning showers and cooler with temperatures in the mid to upper 60s.
0: Cruising down I-75 with the volume up. CK105.5. Anything you want to know, we'll answer it. We ask you to just hit us up in the DMs on Instagram with your question, like Chuck. Now, I don't know if he made this up or it's personal, but he says, hey, Morton, how do you tell your in-laws you don't want them to move next door?
21: Oh, my gosh.
0: I guess if you've been married for a long, long time or are recently married, either one of those, you probably want your privacy.
22: Yeah.
0: And so you don't want your neighbor to be like, hey, neighbor. You know, because ultimately the front door's open then, right?
21: You're not always.
0: Yes, yeah. It's got to be open. You can't.
22: It would
0: be weird to not have it be open, but
22: They would expect a fence to be removed or something in the backyard or like a key.
0: Basically moving in with the wall between you.
22: Basically.
21: Honestly, I would be honest. I would just say we would love to have our own privacy and space.
0: Well, you haven't talked to your wife or husband yet. You don't know. Maybe they're happy with it.
21: Oh, if he's on board, then we have a problem in our marriage. You know, that's where it would start then.
0: Well, you have a problem. He doesn't.
21: Yeah. I mean, well, then now we have a problem, right?
0: No, you have a problem. He's good. You have to figure it out.
21: Yeah, he shouldn't be good. That's the thing.
0: Yeah, but he is. You can't change people.
21: Yeah, well, honestly, it wouldn't work out. It just wouldn't. So either our marriage is ending or he gets on board.
0: Now, why would you throw out a marriage so fast?
22: Dang, dude.
0: Yeah,
21: that's a bigger deal. That we should be on the same page. And it's a bigger problem.
0: If you're so willing to throw out your marriage so quick over not getting your way.
21: Yeah. I'm not going to live the rest of my life next to my in-laws.
0: Wow.
21: There's no way that's happening.
22: Way more worse things. However, I get it. Okay, look, this is what I would do. I'd be like, hey, man, listen. There are snakes, possums, stairs. Crime is high.
21: Crime is high.
0: They're not going to believe any of that, T-Rod. It's all ridiculous.
22: You don't want to stay here.
0: First of all, your in-laws tell you the way the world is.
21: Oh, my God.
0: You don't tell them anything. They're like, I know about snakes. Trust me. I've been around snakes a lot longer than you, youngin.
22: The Wi-Fi is terrible in our neighborhood.
0: I'll fix it. I got my own Wi-Fi.
21: And also, then why would you be living in it?
0: Chuck, I think the answer is get ready to accept it.
22: Yes. That's it.
0: Depending on how your spouse feels about it. But other than that, it's just going to be a part of your life. You've got to mitigate it for a while.
21: How long?
0: As long as the in-laws want to live next door.
22: Yeah.
21: As in, like, but then how long are you going to live in the house? Like, is it 2-3 years? And then you go, oh, we bought a new house. Yay.
0: Well, you can't do that because you would need the buy-in of your significant other. And if they are that close to their parents, I think what you need to do is realistically look at the situation and go, I'm irritated by how close they are. I'm happy by how happy it makes my spouse.
21: Yeah.
0: So what are the silver linings to this that I can use? And in the meantime, limit their influence on what happens inside the walls of this house. I think that's the most reasonable. Well, that is the only thing you can do because you don't change people. And if you build a marriage based on your preferences, you'll never have a successful marriage. Your marriage is not about your preferences.
21: What if it ruins your marriage?
0: It only ruins it if you find that you're such a stubborn, selfish person, you can't have the flexibility it takes to have a life with someone who came with a family.
22: Yeah, it's you drawing the line.
21: No.
22: Yeah.
21: I mean, you could be, say, flexible, right? They move in. All right. You're like, God, okay, I gave in. That's fine. We'll deal with it. And they're just the worst of in-laws. They're not there just to, like, pop in sometimes. You're like, okay, I can handle
0: it. They meddle.
21: Bad. And now your marriage is suffering and your home life is suffering because of it.
0: Yeah, like I said, I think the challenge is to mitigate their influence within the walls of that house. And I think it's okay to take an in-law aside and go, you know, I love that we live together. I love that we have so much time together. But there are issues within the walls of this house that we need to handle amongst ourselves in order to preserve the sanctity of this marriage that we have. And I'm going to have to ask you to respect that if you can't. I understand that, but it may involve us having to get counseling or something because it's creating a disruptive atmosphere to be able to communicate with my spouse.
21: But your spouse has no problem. They're like loving it. They're like, right? I love it.
0: Yeah. Well, you're going to find out very quickly in any marriage, all 1,000% of all marriages are two completely different people figuring out how to live.
22: Yep.
0: And they're going to be very happy with things that drive you crazy and you're going to accept it or be alone.
21: Goodbye.
0: Goodbye doesn't work. Unless you want to be completely alone, that's where you grow as a person. You have to grow up and go, hey, I guess I just don't get my way as much as I thought.
21: Rick, I watched Everybody Loves Raymond. It was terrible for them. It was so bad. I don't know if I could deal, man.
0: There's the benchmark.
22: There it is. Yeah.
0: Whether you're in Grand Blanc or Davison, we've got you covered. CK 105.5.

0: From Flint to Fenton, we're your soundtrack, CK105.5. All right, time to play guess words. D-Rock and Adina are going head-to-head, and we want to see how many words you can guess. So play along as Steve steps up. Good morning, Steve. Who would you like to play with, D-Rock or Adina?
1: I'll play with D-Rock, please.
0: All right, 30 seconds on the clock. Remember to say pass if you get stumped. We're excited to see how well you do. On your marks, get set, go.
2: If you're running out of gas, you need to go to a gas
1: station.
2: A wolf will howl at the full
1: moon.
2: If you break the blank, you will go to jail.
1: Break the law.
2: Yes. Birds do what with their wings? Like they blink because of their wings.
1: Fly.
2: Yes. You shake blank with people after a business deal.
1: And.
2: Yes. When you propose to someone, it's because you want to get
1: married.
2: You say bless you after someone what?
1: Sneezes.
2: This suit requires a...
0: Wow, you got sneeze right before the buzzer.
2: Good job.
0: Oh, my gosh. So how many is that today, Adina? 7. You were right. D-Rock did not get 8.
3: All right.
0: All right. Adina was predicting no more than 7 today, and D-Rock went right to that. So, Steve, good performance.
1: Yes.
0: You've got to... Hold on to that for a second. Devin's waiting to play with Adina, and they're going to try and get 8. What are you predicting for that, Adina?
3: For what?
0: For your performance today.
3: 8.
0: Oh, 8? Really?
3: Yeah.
0: Okay. Steve.
3: Solid.
0: Hold on, Steve. We're about to make magic.
1: No worries.
3: Oh, God.
0: Hold on. Don't go anywhere. Devin, you and Adina are going to get 8 today. Well, at least you need to if you're going to win. Hey, Devin.
4: Good morning.
0: Hey, Devin. You and Adina are going to need to get 8 to win today.
4: Okay, you got this, Adina. We got it.
0: All right, 30 seconds on the clock. Say pass if you get stumped. On your marks, get set, go.
3: Not a quiz, but you take a big
4: test.
3: On Tuesdays, we eat
4: tacos.
3: Yes, the waitress brings you the blank to pay.
4: Check, bill.
3: You can do a middle or blank hair part all the way to the...
4: Say it again.
3: Not the middle, but all the way, if I say...
4: To the end?
3: No, you part your hair in the middle or to one what?
4: Side?
0: Yes,
3: we were going to get that one. I was not going to let that go. I wish you said pass, man. Why didn't you say pass?
4: I'm sorry.
0: Devin. Our contestants don't apologize on this game because there are 2 people playing this game right now, and one's an expert.
3: I can't do anything if we can't pass.
0: That is a horrible clue.
3: No, it was good.
0: No, it
3: you
0: was.
3: You can only put your hair in the middle to the side. There's no.
4: I think the problem is I'm bald.
2: Right. Devin doesn't part his hair down the middle.
4: So I don't part my hair, so I was a little stumped.
2: Yeah.
3: The one guy that I get who doesn't have
2: hair. Most guys that you'll get won't part their hair down the side.
3: Yes, most men actually have their hair parted side.
0: I part my hair on the side, and I would have never known what you're talking about.
3: Oh, my God.
0: My hair parts itself. How about this? You can be in front, back, or on the
2: right.
0: side.
2: Yeah.
0: It's really simple.
3: He wasn't getting it.
0: It's not him. It's your clue.
2: You can order an entree with a side.
0: Yes. Thank you. That was a trash clue. I'm sorry, man. Devin, you did great. Don't feel bad. Call back and play with D-Rock and show
3: play
0: our
3: with D-Rock.
2: Good game, bro. GG's.
4: Thank you, guys.
2: Right
4: on,
2: man.
4: Morning.
2: All right, you too.
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0: From downtown Flint to Grand Blanc, CK105.5, playing all the hits.
1: Okay, Jake has a problem on his hands. He's been with this girl for almost a year, and he really likes her. I mean, he loves her. But one day, she comes home, and she is breaking down, crying over their relationship, saying she went to a psychic, and the psychic's reading revealed that they are doomed, that this relationship will end, they won't make it. He doesn't know. Does he try to fix this and convince her, like, hey, we're going to be just fine? Or let her go now, because this is getting all too much.
0: I'm just going to chime in and say this. He needs to leave immediately.
1: Really?
0: Yes, there's no fixing this at all. Because of something that she believes that he doesn't. And she believes that fate controls the future and that she has no control over it. Mm. He believes that the two of them can work things out and make it work. She doesn't believe that she is an active participant in the success of their relationship. Because if she did believe that, no psychic reading is going to change that. She could go, well, we can overcome it by working through it. If she says, oh, this reading means it's going to happen to the point where she's breaking down crying, it means she believes that she has no control or no agency over the future of their relationship. Wow. And it's just left to fate. And if she believes that there's nothing she could do to fix it, that could go into other areas. If she was attracted to someone else, go, I couldn't help it. I was so attracted, I had to act on it.
1: Oh.
0: Right. If you're not taking the personal responsibility for it and you're just saying, hey, this person said it can't work, and so that's fate, and there's nothing I can do to change it, then they just have a difference of belief, and that's much bigger than whether or not the psychic was right. Hmm. Yeah, right? Alyssa, what do you think?
2: Hey, guys. So I think that, like, the whole point of a psychic, right, is to go and ask your questions, not give any information about what you're asking about other than what you want to know. So I think he needs to go to the exact same psychic and ask the exact same question and see if she gives him contradicting information. Because if she tells him that their relationship is going to work, then he can go back to his girlfriend and say, hey, look, I went to the same psychic, asked her the same questions, and she said we're fine. And then see how his girlfriend reacts to then. If she still believes, like, her reading is real, then he needs to leave.
0: No, I know. Yeah. Well, yes. Yeah. But I know exactly what the girlfriend will do. She'll go, you went to the same person? Oh, they're not a good psychic. All right, let's get a different one.
3: Or is it trust
2: then he
3: issues?
2: Needs to leave.
3: Yeah. Well, yeah.
0: Yeah. Well, that's like guys.
2: That'll be the definite red flag. Because right now she's coming off as a red flag. But if he, like, you know, he loves her and whatnot, and he wants to try, then why not go the route like she goes down and see if that helps? Because that's him trying to understand her way of doing things.
1: Yeah.
2: And then if it still doesn't work and it still doesn't change her mind, still doesn't put her at ease, then he needs to run away. Like, run real fast.
0: Yeah, I agree. I think he just needs to run right away, too, because their entire future hinges on the just kind of paid opinion of some random person she trusts.
3: Yeah.
0: More than him.
3: Yeah.
2: Yeah.
0: It's like, hey, I sat next to Madam Lilac, and she said this, and you said the opposite. I believe her. So we're out. You couldn't live like that.
3: No.
0: Because that's not going to be the last person.
2: But here's the flip side.
0: Yeah.
2: Here's the flip side, though. If she does start believing the boyfriend, can you imagine all the money that she'll save off of psychics?
0: Yeah, no kidding. He'll be her psychic network. Alyssa, thank you. Thanks for the call. Brianna's on the phone. Brianna, what do you think?
4: Hi. So I was saying kind of the same thing, but just that if she's that easily influenced by, like, someone else's opinion or what they say about

0: their relationship, then I think that's kind of, like, weird. And the whole psychic thing's kind of weird to me in general, but I wouldn't listen to a psychic. If they told me that, I would just be like, okay.
1: Now, you know? What if this psychic does have some sort of good track record with this girl, like, in the past? Like, she's maybe gone to her a couple of times and, like, she has told her things that have come true.
2: If the psychic had done that, here's what I would do. I'd call the psychic and say,
3: dude, no, you're making it worse.
4: You're right. Way to go, man.
2: Yeah. You know what you got to do? If you're dealing with a psychic who has a good track record, just keep asking questions about financial stuff. Eventually, you'll come out ahead.
4: Yeah.
2: Either you'll make a bunch of money or they'll just be completely wrong. You go, I can't trust them.
1: Oh.
2: Well, you know what? Here's the other way thing too, Brianna. You can have her put her money where her mouth is and go, you know what? This psychic is so smart. Let's go and ask her about what we should do with our retirement savings, and then we'll do whatever they say. And if she believes that psychic that much, then you know it's time to go.
4: Yeah.
2: If she's willing to just change her whole life's fortune based on her belief. But when it really hits the pocketbook, it's like, hold on.
4: Wait a minute.
2: Oh, wait, you don't believe her? Oh, all right. Well, let's have a talk. I just think the instability of hinging your entire future based on that is just a disconnect with someone else.
4: Yeah.
2: Yeah.
0: Just leave.
2: Yeah. Hey, Brianna, did you know I have psychic abilities?
0: Yeah.
2: Yeah, I see a hang-up coming in your future.
1: Oh, my God.
2: Hey, Brianna, thank you for calling.
0: All right, bye.
2: Take care. See, there it is. I'm a psychic.
4: Call me now.
1: And then I'll hang up.
2: Let me know. I'll predict. Is there any reason he would put up with that? I think it's worth a quick conversation.
1: Really? I think he should try. I think because when someone has, like, a belief, like, listen, that's our thing. The whole, you know, psychic astrology, that's fine. He knew that going in, by the way. Like, if that's her thing, I think he should try. I think he should say, you know what? Let's do a couple's, you know, psychic reading and see if our energies together make a difference.
2: But what if he doesn't believe in them?
1: He doesn't have to. Sometimes, I mean, he doesn't have to believe in him for his girlfriend to believe in him. But
2: what kind of crazy world do you live in where the person that believes in the psychic has to be indulged versus the sensible person going, hey, I'm just here loving you. Is that enough or not?
1: How about that?
4: Whatever happened to that.
1: Yeah.
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25: If you are struggling with substance abuse, alcohol, pills, whatever it may be, first of all, it's nothing to be ashamed of. We know addiction is a brain disease, and we also know getting into recovery can be tough. Also, in case this helps, I want to tell you about a new study out of Harvard School of Public Health, which found that spiritual belief, the idea of a steady religious practice, had a protective effect from addiction. Experts we talked to told us there were probably a few reasons why this might be the case. Number one, excessive drug and alcohol use would not be the norm in a religious community, and people want to fit in. Two, a belief in a higher power provides people with hope and solace, great foils for addiction. And three, and I think there's some merit to this, regular attendance in a faith community also provides connection. Just like in AA, camaraderie and social support is often what you need. I'm Dr. Sanjay Gupta, helping you live a better life.
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1: Gypsy Rose Blanchard just opened up about her ex-husband that she left after getting out of prison. You're going to find out why she married him in the first place in just a minute. First, Tim Allen still wants to do a home improvement revival, some sort of reboot. And he says he even has the concept nailed down. He would like the show to be about his TV kids and their kids, so he would be the grandpa. Totally makes sense. There's a problem, though. The kids? Well, two of them are not acting at all. Jonathan Taylor Thomas and Taryn Noah Smith don't act anymore. They're out of the business. Mm-hmm. And then the last kid, Zachary Ty Bryan, is currently in jail after years of run-ins with the law.
0: It's Hollywood. None of that's a problem.
2: Yeah. One of the kids got to be a screw-up, unfortunately.
0: Listen, that kid, they could get that kid out so quick. Trust me. Get him out. What's he in for?
2: Yeah, if they wanted to, yeah.
0: Yeah. There's got to be a way. It's Hollywood, man. None of that's a problem. Are you kidding me?
1: Gypsy Rose Blanchard just opened up about her ex-husband, Ryan Anderson, because he was the guy who made a connection with her while she was still in prison. And when she got out, they got married. And they blew up on social media as a couple together.
2: Right.
1: And then she divorced him and went with her first love, Ken.
2: Right.
1: Here's what Gypsy had to say about Ryan.
3: I was not physically attracted to him, but I was getting emotional comfort. So much so that, you know, when he was like, I want to get married, like, there were several times I told him, I'm like, I just think of you like a brother, or like, I think of you like cuddle buddy. I married him for the wrong reasons. I felt like if I couldn't have Ken, I didn't want to die alone.
0: Ooh, wow. That's, you know, it's funny. We're kind of joking about it, whatever. That's such a real thing for so many people.
1: Yeah.
2: You know, it sounds like an episode of Love After Lockup.
0: Yeah.
1: Exactly.
0: Which, that should be the Tim Allen show.
2: Yeah.
0: And maybe that will work. Yeah, I could see it. Why not?
4: Hey, I saw that ahead of the World Cup, Coors Light introduced the Taller Boy, a canister that holds three beers at once.
5: Ooh.
4: Oh, yeah. Three Coors Lights together, that almost makes one real beer.
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2: Good morning, I'm Matt Barber with your ABC 12 News headlines. Investigators say a 51-year-old frontman has died after he had a heart attack and drove his vehicle into a pond outside of Henry Ford Genesis Hospital in Grand Blanc Township. Grand Blanc Township police say emergency crews responded a little before 6:30 last night after a vehicle was found submerged with a person inside. Officers, firefighters, and two citizens entered the water and pulled the driver, identified as Jeffrey Johnson, from the vehicle. Johnson was in cardiac arrest and later pronounced dead. The crash is still under investigation. Federal authorities have charged a second suspect with conspiracy to commit arson in connection with a fire at St. Mark Missionary Baptist Church in Flint last year. Investigators say Sonia Settles' fingerprints and DNA were found on evidence used to start the August 30th fire, which forced the church to cancel services for about 2 months. Surveillance video captured Billy Chambers setting the fire, and phone records showed calls between Chambers and Settles before and after the fire. Settles now faces multiple federal charges. I'm Matt Barber, ABC 12 News on CK105.5.
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14: A Better Life with Dr. Sanjay Gupta.
15: We've talked a lot about measles over the past year, but mumps has largely flown under the radar, even though it's been making a bit of a comeback as well. That's because fewer people are getting the MMR vaccine, which stands for measles, mumps, and rubella. The vaccine's been around for decades. It is effective. It is safe. What makes mumps outbreaks difficult to contain is that symptoms usually don't appear for 2 to 3 weeks after someone's been exposed. And that can make it hard to pin down where that exposure took place. And someone who is infected can transmit the virus to someone else before they are symptomatic. If you get sick, which could manifest like a run-of-the-mill respiratory virus or the telltale swelling of your cheeks and jaw, all you can really do at that point is to treat the symptoms and also isolate yourself so you don't infect anyone else. I'm Dr. Sanjay Gupta, helping you live a better life.
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18: This is meteorologist Kevin Goff. Look for decreasing cloudiness today with more comfortable temperature and humidity combinations. We'll top out near 80 with a gusty westerly wind at 10 to 20 miles per hour. Overnight clear and cooler down to around 60 and mostly sunny on Saturday and hotter with highs in the low to mid 80s. Wonder weekend on Sunday and flag day with spotty morning showers and cooler with temperatures in the mid to upper 60s.
0: 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Anything you want to know, we'll answer. Just hit us up in the DMs at Hey Morton.
19: Roger wants us to fight because he asked Hey Morton, who has the most athletic ability overall?
0: All right, D-Rock, we'll start with you.
20: I think me. I'm gonna put my name in the hat. I think I have the most athletic ability just across the board. I have no fear when it comes to contact. I can get after it, like be it running or climbing or anything.
0: Swimming?
20: Not swimming.
0: Okay, there.
19: Down.
0: Got a problem right there. That takes out a ton of sports. That's right there.
20: Not really.
0: If we did the decathlon, who would come out ahead?
19: Yeah.
0: It would be me. I do have.
19: What is the decathlon?
0: Well, that's how we know. She would do 9 events and be like, I think I'm good.
19: Well, that's the like swimming,
0: it's
19: biking, running.
0: 10 events, yeah.
19: Okay. Oh, there's 10 events?
0: Yes. DECA, 10. Decathlon.
19: What else are you doing? Archery? Painting? Bowling?
0: All the things I'm going to win.
19: Like what? Okay. It's probably like biking, swimming, canoeing.
0: Okay. The decathlon are, I'll go through them, but what's yours? What do you think? Oh, you want to hear them real quick?
19: Yes.
0: 100 meters, long jump, shot put, high jump, 400 meters, 110 meters, hurdles. I got you right there.
19: No, I can do all of those.
0: You can't do hurdles.
19: Yes, I can.
0: You've never gone over high hurdles.
19: I did track. Yes. Okay.
0: Listen, that was a different day.
19: So was it for you?
0: No. Okay. I know. I could still do it.
19: So could I.
0: discus throw, pole vault, javelin, and 1,500 meters. First of all, you wouldn't do pole vault.
19: I did pole vault, actually.
0: Yeah, you can't do it.
19: My friend was an instructor. My mom's best friend was one of the...
0: Look at D-Rock laughing.
19: No, you could. I actually did pole vault for like an entire summer.
0: You're so now, delusional.
19: No, I promise. I mean, listen, I don't know physically my weight-wise now. Could I...
0: That's what we're talking about. Who's got most athletic ability?
19: As in, like, I think I would do it, but I don't know if...
0: No, you have to be able to do it.
19: You know?
0: Well, if your body can't do it, then you don't have athletic ability.
19: As in, like, I don't know. Maybe... I don't know how, like, now it would work with that one specifically. I don't know.
0: Okay, so we'll take pole vault out of it. But, okay, so...
20: But we won't take swimming out of it.
0: Right.
20: See, in my mind, we're all athletes. You know, we're all, like, top tier.
19: See, but I wouldn't have put myself top tier, D-Rock. I'm not that delusional.
0: It's not what sport are you good at. It's what... How many sports could you be adept at?
19: Yeah.
20: Right. Yeah.
0: So I could do hockey.
19: Okay.
0: I could do cycling. Mm-hmm. I could do running. I could do sprinting. I could do hurdling.
19: Okay.
0: I could do climbing. I'm pretty good at actually rock climbing. Actually pretty, really good at it.
19: Mm-hmm.
0: Volleyball, pole vaulting, no. Gymnastics, that's not my, would not be my strong suit. However, like the parkour stuff, if that's really a sport.
20: Right.
0: Football, D-Rock's got me beat.
19: Yeah.
0: But other than that, I think most sports, archery, nail it.
19: I think I could do most of them. There are a couple I can't, which would be like full contact sports, or I would be a little afraid of that.
0: You couldn't do hockey.
19: Yeah.
0: I have skating ability.
19: I can't do hockey. I can't do like full. I mean, I could do football, but I don't think it would be good. I wouldn't be top.
0: Yeah, we're talking about who's got the most athletic ability.
19: I think I do, because I've done every ball sport, if you can basically.
20: Everything you said is what you can't.
0: Yeah, you can't do any of those. So how do you have any athletic ability?
19: How do you know? Are you around me?
20: You just said it.
0: Yes. We even did a thing on the stairs where we checked our heart rate.
20: Oh, my gosh.
19: That has nothing to do with it. I still ran up those stairs just as fast. Actually, probably faster.
0: No, you didn't. No. First of all, you didn't run as fast as us, and it took longer for your heart rate to come down.
19: No, I ran faster, but we were doing the whole heart rate thing. So who cares about that?
0: You didn't run faster.
19: Yeah. I can run.
0: There's
19: video
0: of it.
19: I can the only thing I can't really do is the whole skating. I can't skate and maybe like a full contact sport.
20: Again, archery you can't do.
19: I can do archery.
0: Nope.
19: Absolutely. Nope. I've done archery.
0: All right, so here's what we're going to do. We're going to do the Mort Olympics.
19: I wonder why you guys don't believe anything that I can
0: do. Because you're so full of it.
20: Right.
0: Yes. Even hiking. I would beat you at hiking.
19: No.
0: I would be at the top of the mountain and I'd be with binoculars going, is she going to start?
20: Where is she?
0: Where'd she go?
19: Well, are we doing it? You're doing it fastest? Or
0: yes.
19: No. Well, now
0: that's athletic ability.
19: No. You've changed it.
0: It's, no, I haven't.
19: Can you do a variety of sports? We can't.
0: That's one of them I'll beat you at. But just that one alone, I'll nail it.
19: How are you beating me?
0: By getting to the top first.
19: Why would you get to the top first?
0: Because I'm better at it. Because I have more athletic ability. So how would you win in hiking?
19: Absolutely not.
0: Okay, so how would you win in hiking?
19: Well, you could do it distance. You could do it duration. You could do it.
0: Well, duration is fastest, right?
19: Yeah, but you could also do distance.
0: Okay, and I would go longer and still win. How long would you have to go?
19: I think your body would break down faster than mine.
0: Not at all. All right, tell you what. Right now, give me five sports you can beat me at.
19: Volleyball.
0: Okay. How do you determine you beat me at volleyball?
19: Because
0: that's a team sport.
19: I was on a team.
0: Yeah,
19: and
0: but you would have
19: played.
0: But I need specifics because it's a team sport. I mean, you could put me with.
19: I'm probably the best setter, and I could. Best setter, I would probably say.
0: Look, anybody can go bloop and throw a ball.
19: No, actually they can't. That's why there's the good ones and bad ones.
0: See, here's where it goes wrong, D-Rock. Okay, give me five sports that specifically we could compete at.
19: Yeah.
0: And you could see.
19: Volleyball?
0: No, volleyball is a team sport. You can't claim.
19: No, 2-on-2. Even if it was 1-on-1.
0: 1-on-1 volleyball, you beat me at. Okay,
19: yeah.
0: So 1-on-1 volleyball, we can set and spike to ourselves.
19: Right.
0: Okay.
19: Right. So, volleyball.
0: Okay. There's one. 1-on-1 volleyball. I'm writing this down because we're doing the Mort Olympics.
19: Okay.
0: Yes.
19: What else? Well, what else is kind of up to the
0: archery.
19: On the table?
0: Archery. You said you got me at archery.
19: Yeah, I could do archery.
0: Okay. So, we're going to compete at archery, volleyball. What else? Hiking. Who can go longer and who can get to the top faster? We'll do both of them.
19: I don't want to do that one.
0: Okay. So, hiking all
19: hurdles.
0: Of a sudden changed.
19: Hurdles.
0: Hurdles. We'll do 110 meter high hurdles.
19: Okay.
0: Okay.
19: So hurdles, volleyball,
0: how many
19: archery.
0: Steps between hurdles?
19: Two.
0: No, it's always three. 1,000% of the time. Watch every Olympic performer.
19: Three.
0: Yes, you do
19: and
0: need
19: some
0: three.
19: Some of them, actually, it's only one.
0: No,
19: they do the hop, hop, and then over again.
20: No, that's...
19: Yep.
20: You're thinking of the long jump, maybe?
19: No, I'm thinking of hurdles. I know what hurdles
20: hop,
19: are.
20: Hop, and then...
0: There's no such thing as
20: I've
0: hop,
20: never,
0: hop, and a jump.
20: Yeah,
0: that's the long
20: that.
0: Jump.
20: Yeah.
19: You
0: so
19: guys,
0: we got high hurdles.
19: You are in the world of hurt.
0: High hurdles, archery, and volleyball. Give me two more.
19: Oh,
0: see
19: I don't
0: I
19: know.
0: Mean?
19: Which one do you suggest? Do you think?
0: Figure skating.
19: Oh, I can't do anything skating.
0: Okay, so skating's out. Cycling.
19: I don't think I'd be great at it.
0: Okay, so what?
19: My butt would hurt.
0: See what I'm talking about?
20: Wow,
0: we can't even agree on five sports she thinks she could beat me at.
20: This derailed, bro. Yeah.
0: I know.
19: Okay, so it's Rick, Adina, D-Rock. That would be the...
20: No.
19: The standard.
20: No,
0: D-Rock would beat you at a bunch of those, too.
20: Absolutely.
19: D-Rock would not.
20: Absolutely.
0: I hate to tell you, Adina. Look, tomorrow, who's most delusional?
20: Yeah.
0: Maybe we all are, but starting to lean one direction. Just saying. Everywhere Genesee County goes, the hits go too. CK 105.5.

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1: It is Hey Morton with Adina, D-Rock, and me, Rick. And everyone play along. On Mondays, it's basic trivia. We call it the Daily Dummy. Yeah. Daily Dummy. You have some options here as we ask each other trivia questions. You can pass if you don't like a question. You can only do that once.
2: Right.
1: Or you can reverse. So the person that just asked you a question, you can go right back at them with your own. Mm. All right? So good luck. Three wrong answers and you're out. And I'm paying attention today. So that's also a good thing. So who's first?
2: Rick, you are.
1: All right. D-Rock.
3: Yep.
1: Who painted the famous artwork, The Starry Night?
3: Oh, is that Van Gogh?
1: Yes, Van Gogh.
2: Nice.
1: Collect $200.
3: Adina.
2: Yes.
3: What color are the Squid Games contestants' tracksuits?
2: Pink and black.
3: That
2: like
3: is
2: a fuchsia.
3: Incorrect.
1: Oh, no, really?
3: Green. Green is the color of the contestants'
1: That's
3: tracksuits.
2: I should have paid closer attention.
1: Save, D-Rock, if you've ever saved a soundbite from this show, save the soundbite where she goes, I should have paid closer attention.
3: Clocked.
2: Dang it.
3: And that one.
2: That was such an easy one.
1: I know. I was like, wait, I thought they were green. I can picture it, can't you?
2: Yeah, yeah. Now, but I was thinking the
3: workers,
2: rhyme.
3: Yeah.
2: Okay. Rick,
1: mm-hmm.
2: Mount Kilimanjaro is located in which country?
1: Namibia? I know that's wrong. I know.
2: No. Tanzania.
1: Tanzania.
3: Bro, your guess is as good as mine.
1: Yeah. When you were asking that question in my mind, I'm like, please let it be the continent. I know it's Africa. You're like, country. I'm like, dang it. You got me. All right. I should have skipped. What an idiot. All right. D-Rock.
3: Yes.
1: Which animal is known for its ability to change its color to match its surroundings?
3: I have two answers for that. Either a chameleon or an octopus.
1: Chameleon is right.
3: Ooh.
1: An octopus, yeah. I guess you give that one too. So
2: yeah.
1: I've got one. Adina's got one. D-Rock has none.
3: All right. Adina, what city was buried by Mount Vesuvius in 79 AD?
2: Skip.
1: What city?
3: Mm-hmm.
1: Pompeii.
3: That's correct.
1: Yeah. D-Rock. What is the capital city of Australia?
3: Ooh, is it Sydney?
1: Wrong. Canberra.
3: Dang it. All right. Adina, what phrase is often associated with Nike?
2: Just do it.
3: That's correct.
1: All right. Very good, Adina.
2: Rick.
1: Yes.
2: What vitamin is especially abundant in citrus fruits?
1: Oh, C.
2: Yes.
1: Yes,
2: correct.
1: Vitamin C. Thank you. Reverse. Adina, what country is most famous for inventing and using the sauna?
2: The sauna?
1: Yeah, when I tell you the name of the country, if you don't know it, you'll be like, of course.
2: The UK?
1: You know, that's a good answer. It's not the right one, but it's a good answer. Finland.
2: Oh.
1: People in Finland use the sauna. It's always steamy.
3: Mm.
2: Yeah, okay. Yeah. I can see it. D-Rock,
3: yep.
2: Who proposed the theory of general relativity?
3: Skip.
1: Einstein.
2: Yeah. Correct.
3: I just couldn't get my brain to work.
1: All right, you could? All right. D-Rock.
3: Yes.
1: I'm sorry, Adina. Adina. Yes. What is the only continent that lies entirely in the southern hemisphere? What's the only continent that is entirely located in the southern hemisphere?
2: Antarctica.
1: Very good. Yep.
3: Good job.
2: D-Rock.
3: Yep.
2: What empire was ruled by Julius Caesar?
3: Rome.
2: Correct.
3: Reverse.
2: Roman, what? Yes.
3: Yeah. Reverse. What instrument has 88 keys?
2: A piano.
3: That's correct.
2: Rick, in what year did World War II end?
1: Skip.
3: Ooh. 1923?
2: Oh, kind of close.
1: Well, I'm sorry. World War II ended in 1923.
3: I don't know, man.
1: Right during the flappers and like Al Capone.
3: I purposed it, but I don't know.
1: Yeah, fair enough.
2: 1945.
3: I was close. 20 years.
2: Just after the flappers.
3: Just 20 years.
1: Yeah.
2: After they finished dancing.
1: After they finished dancing. We got in our Model Ts and we drove out to the 50s.
3: That's
1: yeah.
3: right.
1: Yeah.
3: All right. Who am I going?
2: To meme.
1: Okay. Two for D-Rock, two for Dina, and one for me.
2: Sorry, D-Rock to Rick.
3: Oh, boy. All right. Wait a minute.
2: No, because I just asked him the world word two.
1: Yeah, because I skipped.
2: Oh.
1: So it's D-Rock to you.
2: D-Rock to me. Sorry.
3: Okay. All right, Adina, what band featured Freddie Mercury as the lead singer?
2: Queen.
1: Yes, very good.
2: Reverse. Did I do my reverse?
3: Yes, you did.
2: Oh. No, I didn't. I thought I skipped. I haven't reversed yet.
1: All right.
2: Okay. Sure. Oh, you know what? I'll just go to Rick. Rick? What is the largest...
1: Time's up.
2: Sorry. What is the largest planet in our solar system?
1: Oh, that has to be Jupiter.
2: Correct.
1: All right. D-Rock?
2: Mm-hmm. Wow. We are so good today.
1: What country has the longest coastline in the world?
3: That would be South America?
1: No. That's what I would think, too, because it's so big. Canada. And here's why. Because of all of the inlands and the northern territory, we forget how massive Canada is.
3: Like, you know what? I don't even know what Canada's shaped like. I don't even know.
1: Got lots of jigs and jags going on.
3: I think I'm done.
1: Yeah, I think that's strike three.
4: You dummy!
1: All right, let's go, Adina. We're running late.
2: Rick. How many strings does a standard violin have?
1: Reverse. I'm going to say six.
2: No, four.
1: Okay. Dina?
2: Yes.
1: What is the only bird known to fly backwards?
2: A hummingbird.
1: Yeah, very good. Two for me, two for Dina. So it's down to it. Go ahead, Adina.
2: Rick, what organ produces insulin in the human body?
1: The pancreas.
2: Correct.
1: Adina. I'm trying to think which one of these to ask you. To be fair, because some of them are pretty hard, right? What is the world's largest species of penguin?
2: The king penguin?
1: Actually, on the right track. The emperor
2: penguin. Oh, emperor.
1: Yes.
2: Oh.
1: The dictator penguin.
5: You're not in French.
1: Close, Adina, but no, I pulled one out today, so.
2: Good job. Wow.
1: Yes.
2: That was a crazy round.
1: It really was. And let's welcome our winner today, Ashley. Congratulations.
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0: 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Happy Friday. All right. 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All right. Hey, we've got our Doja Cat Fly Away Doja in the city of your choice. 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That'll put you in the running to go see Doja Cat live this summer.
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0: 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Well, the storms from last night sort of petered out by the time they get over to this side of the state, which I'm not complaining about, right? Yeah, so we didn't have any damage or any problems there. Just a lot of rain, which, hey, we need it anyways. My garden needed it anyways. All right, hey, stick around. I got great music on the way. Taylor and Elizabeth Taylor next.
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the CK 105.5 Flint's a number one for all the hits. I like this. This is me today. The word of the day is exhauster whelmulated. You know, it just kind of means like exhausted, overwhelmed, overstimulated all at the same time. Yeah, it's been a week, right? Okay. CK 105.5. That describes me perfectly. Here's Bruno Mars.

one for all the hits this hour. I will have more qualifications for our Summer in the Sand last minute to join us tomorrow at the Callison Davis. He wants some big prizes, okay? Yeah, it's going to be worth it. Plus cash from Financial.

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1: 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Happy Friday. And survived a non-storm last night. So, yeah, hit over the west side, but not bad for us. All right, stick around. Summer in the Sand, your qualifications are coming up next.

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0: KCK 105.5, Flint's number one for all the hits and home to Hay Morton. 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

0: Rodrigo and Drop Dead, CK 105.5, all the hits. So Olivia's mom actually like ditched out on her own daughter's set. She was probably like, guess what? I've seen my daughter perform live forever. I'm going to go over here and see Korn. This happened at Lollapalooza. They were playing at the same time, but you know. It was all good. Her mom, I don't think she cared. All right, stick around. Huntrix is next.
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3: A better life with Dr. Sanjay Gupta.
4: 20 years ago, the average attention span was about 2.5 minutes. Today, it's just 47 seconds. Pretty disconcerting. That's according to new research out of UC Irvine. But really, this isn't our fault, at least not entirely. We can blame technology and the world around us. Attention, it turns out, is not an unlimited resource. You only have so much of it to give. Start paying more attention to what times of the day you seem to be at your mental peak. Try to knock out the more complicated stuff during that time. It's also important to take breaks every so often so you can more easily lock in when you're trying to concentrate. One expert said, even trying to visualize where you want to end your day with everything all wrapped up or with tons left to do, that can act as a real motivator. I'm Dr. Sanjay Gupta, helping you live a better life.
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0: Too much. Going back in time to the good old days. How you doing? Shaggy, there wasn't me. I still make that joke. Like, yeah, no, it wasn't me. 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All right, hey, it's time to text in for a chance to win here on the Retro Lunch. 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

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We're going to have a couple more chances to get qualified for our Summer in the Sand tomorrow. Yeah, nothing like last minute. But hey, you get in there, you win some great prizes, including cash from Financial Plus Credit Union. Keep listening.

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1: Hi, it's Gracie Abrams with my new song, Hit the Wall. 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
0: Gracie Abrams on the process of building her new album.
1: The process of building out this album was pretty exciting because there were all versions of starts for each of the songs. Some began with lyrics, some with melodies, and some with a very obvious feeling that, you know, for the first time in a while, I had the room being off tour to take, you know, the time to look at. So the process varied, which I sometimes get frustrated with in real time because, you know, you sometimes wish there could be a formula that always worked for you, but it's the unpredictability of making anything ever that really, I think, is what I love most in the end, you know, the road, looking back on the road that it took to get to a song feeling whole.

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1: 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Pretty cool. Bruno Mars now. I just might. 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

0: House Tour from Sabrina Carpenter. CK 105.5, all the hits. How you doing? Rachel Geddes here. I don't care for a house tour, but I would love a tour of the beach, right? You can show me the beach anytime. We're going to be heading to our own little summer in the sand tomorrow, sponsored by Financial Plus Credit Union. We've got over $10,000 worth of prizes at Lake Callis. We're going to bury them in the sand. You're going to search for them. Somebody's going to win some big stuff. $500 cash, gift cards, concert tickets, all the good stuff. We'll make sure we get everything out of the sand tomorrow. And we can't wait to see you there. So if you got qualified, we'll see you. If you haven't gotten qualified, be listening. We have one more set of qualifiers this afternoon right here on CK 105.5.
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3: A better life with Dr. Sanjay Gupta.
4: People have started using AI for all sorts of things, but I cannot think of an area where the stakes are higher than your health. First of all, I'll tell you this. I know doctors who have cracked some seemingly impossible cases with the help of AI, so it can be a powerful tool. But AI can also hallucinate, provide bad advice, and be just as confident when it does that. If you do decide to plug any personal medical information into one of these chatbots, you should know that while the companies that created them have robust privacy protections in place, they are not bound by HIPAA, like your healthcare provider is. Whatever the advice presented to you, take it with a degree of healthy skepticism. Always get a second opinion. And remember, if you ever experience concerning symptoms, skip the AI consult and head straight to the ER. I'm Dr. Sanjay Gupta, helping you live a better life.
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KCK 105.5, Flint's number one for all the hits. Olivia Rodrigo's brand new album finally comes out today. This is her third album. It's called You Seem Pretty Sad for a Girl So in Love. Yeah, this song is on it. It's drop dead. CK 105.5, all the hits.

105.5, Flint's number one for all the hits. All right, I will see you tomorrow at Summer in the Sand at Lake Calais. We're going to have some fun with our friends from Financial Plus Credit Union, give away a whole bunch of prizes. Keep an eye on our Facebook and our Instagram for pictures and details. I could

105.5, all the hits. Taylor Swift, I knew it. I knew you. That's going to be in the Toy Story 5 soundtrack and in the movie. Cannot wait to see that. It comes out 1 week from today. 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

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Here's Sienna Spyro. She's in at 1 today. Die on this hill. Got me.

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I go out my yard in a bikini and whatnot, and I hear yelling and I thought something was going on with my neighbor. I go over there, and she's like, how dare you come out in a bikini and people's husbands are around? I'm like, what? Lady? But CK 105.5, am I wrong?

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That's going down July 31st through August 2nd, and you could be there. Sign up to get away.

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So I go out, I'm in the yard in my bikini, and I hear like yelling and screaming. I literally thought something had happened to my neighbor. Just come here. So I go over there and just like, you know, you got some nerve coming out here in a bikini. People's husbands are out here like, what? Stella Shade, CK 105.5. Am I in the wrong?

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0: It is Nightly with Jade and Tyler. Jade, how many AirPods have you gone through?
1: Thankfully, I have not lost a single or a pair yet, so I'm still going strong. I got a good streak going.
0: Well, a woman went viral on TikTok because she accidentally swallowed her AirPod, and she kept posting updates as it, well, passed.
1: Wait a minute. I have so many questions. First of all, you scared me. I had to literally clutch my pearls because I almost thought you said iPod, and I was like, girl, what were you doing swallowing an iPod? But then again, what were you doing swallowing an AirPod?
0: Yeah, she says she was grabbing for her vitamins from the table and inadvertently added an AirPod to the pile.
1: That's freaking hilarious. She thought it was a big old white horse pill. Wow. So updates, Tyler, what do we mean by updates?
0: Well, first she called poison control and they basically said she should wait for it to pass and go to urgent care if she experienced any pain. She went and got an x-ray. Even though she didn't find it, the x-ray proved that it was gone.
1: Imagine getting on your iPhone and you go to find my device and it's in your gut. Like, this is nuts. Have you ever accidentally swallowed something kind of kooky?
0: I think like a nickel or a penny as a kid, but that's about it.
1: That's so funny. That was a universal thing. We all swallowed coins because you were sitting there sucking on it and you're just curious. I definitely swallowed a ring or two back in the day. We made it though.
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4: The U.S. Treasury quietly released its official financial report for 2025. It appears by its own numbers, the U.S. government seems insolvent. It's reported that the Treasury shows about $6 trillion in assets and over $47 trillion in liabilities. Add it all up, and it looks like the U.S. owes more than $130 trillion it doesn't have. If that were a family, they'd earn